0: six was an AA.
1: You left my ass in the shit. I guess I had to let you go just to grow apart. The fact that I don't even know what started this crap. On guard, the weather report couldn't predict this organic twist of heart. Gun brain start to whisper, you missed the Mr. Over. Don't you know that words can kill? Everything spinning, only my world standing still. Only battlefield fighting for what's real.
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1: 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Take that rat pill. You don't need to compensate with different hawks. Them stray cats will never replace your top dog. But you choose to kiss and sell. Well, okay, I diss and dwell. Only distance in this parallel. Living hell. I see then the silent treatment came. Screaming blame, breathing pain. I guess we can call it an even. But it's still us I believe in. I'm not leaving.